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1: News. I'm Ted Lindner. President Trump says the U.S. and Iran have reached a ceasefire deal. Vice President J.D. Vance on Hannity tonight for an exclusive interview discussing why, when it came to negotiating with the Iranian government, this time was different.
2: What's different about this than previous iterations of the Iranian government, previous negotiations, is one, the president's negotiating from a position of strength. But number two, we're actually talking directly to them.
1: President Trump says the Strait of Hormuz will fully reopen as part of the deal. In the crash of a B-52 bomber under investigation after the plane went down at Edwards Air Base in Southern California today.
3: Eight people on a routine test mission crashed shortly after takeoff around 11:20 a.m. Pacific time, revealing initial indications are that the crash was not survivable. Videos circulating online show a black plume of smoke near the airfield.
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4: Here's a look at your forecast. Lows around 59 tonight under clear skies. Lots of sunshine tomorrow. Chance of thunderstorms. High temperatures reach up to 79. Mainly clear skies. Tomorrow night, lows dip down to about 60. High temperatures reach up to 88. Wednesday, with a chance of thunderstorms. 76. Partly cloudy. Thursday. Looking further out, 82. Friday, 84. Saturday, and 84 on Sunday. I'm staff meteorologist Kara Foster. Currently, it's 64 degrees.
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0: The Chevy Silverado, Bailey Zimmerman there. Tyler Reese here. BZ out on the same nine different rodeo tour, ripping it up with Hudson Westbrook, Blake Whiten as well. Music on the way. The Big Dog Daddy, Wishes He Didn't Know, and The Beautiful Things, the album, The Tour, Cloud Nine, and Megan Maroney is on the way next.
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13: Here's a look at your forecast. Lows around 59 tonight under clear skies. Lots of sunshine tomorrow. Chance of thunderstorms. High temperatures reach up to 79. Mainly clear skies. Tomorrow night, lows dip down to about 60. High temperatures reach up to 88 Wednesday with a chance of thunderstorms. 76, partly cloudy Thursday. Looking further out, 82 Friday, 84 Saturday, and 84 on Sunday. I'm staff meteorologist Kara Foster. Currently, it's 64 degrees.
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0: 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Toby Keith, the big dog daddy after Megan Maroney and All the Beautiful Things. Out of the Cloud 9 tour, the album as well.

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0: Dustin and Jelly, the Chevrolet there. Jelly, a little downtime right now. Dustin Lynch doesn't know what that means. If he's not, recreating country music and dance music in Vegas at pool parties, he's out on tour as well. Dustin Lynch, the pride of Tullahoma, Tennessee. Ella Langley, we all just want to be her, and Alan Jackson get ready to wind down his performance career June 27th in Nashville at Nissan Stadium. It's 5 o'clock somewhere. The festival after that. West Palm Beach, Florida. AJ's next.
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2: Here's a look at your forecast. Lows around 59 tonight under clear skies. Lots of sunshine tomorrow. Chance of thunderstorms. High temperatures reach up to 79. Mainly clear skies. Tomorrow night, lows dip down to about 60. High temperatures reach up to 88. Wednesday, with a chance of thunderstorms. 76. Partly cloudy. Thursday. Looking further out, 82. Friday, 84. Saturday, and 84 on Sunday. I'm staff meteorologist Kara Foster. Currently, it's 64 degrees.
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0: Zach Topp, somewhere south of Sanity there, the pride of Washington State. And they said, hey, why do you have an accent like you're from the south? He goes, out probably because my whole life I've been impersonating country singers. That's why. So they were like, oh, touche. Sorry. And he's like, yeah, why are you, you trying to start something? And they ran away. Luke Combs, Morgan, you proof is on the way.
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2: Here's a look at your forecast. Lows dip down to about 59 overnight under mainly clear skies. Mainly clear skies Tuesday. Chance for storms. Highs around 79. Mainly clear Tuesday night. Lows level off around 60. Highs level off around 88 Wednesday with a chance of thunderstorms. 76. Partly cloudy skies Thursday. Taking a look at the extended forecast. 82 Friday. 84 Saturday. And 84 on Sunday. I'm staff meteorologist Laura Lockwood. Currently 63.
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1: Fox News, I'm Ted Linder. The crash of a B-52 bomber under investigation after the plane went down at Edwards Air Force Base in Southern California.
2: 8 people on a routine test mission crashed shortly after takeoff around 11:20 a.m. Pacific time, revealing initial indications are that the crash was not survivable. Videos circulating online show a black plume of smoke near the airfield.
1: Fox's Kristen Goodwin. President Trump says the U.S. and Iran have reached a ceasefire deal. Vice President J.D. Vance on Hannity on Monday night for an exclusive interview discussing why, when it came to negotiating with the Iranian government, this time was different.
3: What's different about this than previous iterations of the Iranian government, previous negotiations, is one, the president's negotiating from a position of strength. But number two, we're actually talking directly to them.
1: President Trump says the Strait of Hormuz will fully reopen as part of the deal. 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
4: Here's a look at your forecast. Lows dip down to about 59 overnight under mainly clear skies. Mainly clear skies Tuesday. Chance for storms. Highs around 79. Mainly clear Tuesday night. Lows level off around 60. Highs level off around 88 Wednesday with a chance of thunderstorms. 76. Partly cloudy skies Thursday. Taking a look at the extended forecast. 82 Friday. 84 Saturday. And 84 on Sunday. I'm staff meteorologist Laura Lockwood. Currently 63.
5: We know that country music leads to hootin'. And we know that

0: hooting leads to hollering. And you know, a little hooting and hollering never hurt anybody.
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0: A John Deere sitting on a hillside with a small bird perched on the stack. 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
2: Here's a look at your forecast. Lows dip down to about 59 overnight under mainly clear skies. Mainly clear skies Tuesday. Chance for storms. Highs around 79. Mainly clear Tuesday night. Lows level off around 60. Highs level off around 88 Wednesday with a chance of thunderstorms. 76. Partly cloudy skies Thursday. Taking a look at the extended forecast. 82 Friday. 84 Saturday. And 84 on Sunday. I'm staff meteorologist Laura Lockwood. Currently 63.

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1: News. I'm Sue Gossman. The White House has not yet released details of its agreement to end the conflict with Iran. Fox's Peter Ducey reports from Geneva, Switzerland.
2: President Trump says this deal is better than the last one.
3: The Barack Hussein Obama deal. And when I terminated that, it was very important because it was a road to a nuclear weapon.
2: Officials say the U.S. has not unfrozen any Iranian money, but Iran could soon see sanctions lifted.
1: Senate Democrats introducing the Make More in America Act. Minority Leader Chuck Schumer says the goal is to compete with China.
4: Invest in American manufacturing to create jobs, lower costs, strengthen our national security, and build a more resilient economy.
1: The Air Force says eight people aboard a B-52 bomber crashed in Edwards Air Force Base in California on Monday, all believed to be dead. 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
5: Here's a look at your forecast. Lows dip down to about 59 overnight under mainly clear skies. Mainly clear skies Tuesday. Chance for storms. Highs around 79. Mainly clear Tuesday night. Lows level off around 60. Highs level off around 88. Wednesday, with a chance of thunderstorms. 76. Partly cloudy skies. Thursday, taking a look at the extended forecast. 82 Friday. 84 Saturday. And 84 on Sunday. I'm staff meteorologist Laura Lockwood. Currently, it's 61 degrees.
0: The red, white, and blue flapping in the wind at a Friday night football game. That's what country sounds like.
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0: Kenny Chesney, Carry On. He will carry on his shows at the Sphere this summer in Vegas. He has 11 select dates, and they kick off this week.
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9: Here's a look at your forecast. Lows dip down to about 59 overnight under mainly clear skies. Mainly clear skies Tuesday. Chance for storms. Highs around 79. Mainly clear Tuesday night. Lows level off around 60. Highs level off around 88 Wednesday with a chance of thunderstorms. 76. Partly cloudy skies Thursday. Taking a look at the extended forecast. 82 Friday. 84 Saturday. And 84 on Sunday. I'm staff meteorologist Laura Lockwood. Currently, it's 61 degrees.

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2: Here's a look at your forecast. Lows dip down to about 59 overnight under mainly clear skies. Mainly clear skies Tuesday. Chance for storms. Highs around 79. Mainly clear Tuesday night. Lows level off around 60. Highs level off around 88 Wednesday with a chance of thunderstorms. 76. Partly cloudy skies Thursday. Taking a look at the extended forecast. 82 Friday. 84 Saturday. And 84 on Sunday. I'm staff meteorologist Laura Lockwood. Currently it's 61 degrees.
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5: Hey, y'all, this is Dustin Lynch, and I just dropped my new song, Easy to Love. 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
1: Fox News, I'm Ted Lindner. California Governor Gavin Newsom says the Justice Department's investigating his family.
2: The probe is based on whistleblower complaints related to Newsom and his wife's, quote, coming after.
1: Why, when it came to negotiating with the Iranian government, this time was different.
3: What's different about this than previous iterations of the Iranian government, previous negotiations, is one, the president's negotiating from a position of strength. But number two, we're actually talking directly to them.
1: President Trump says the Strait of Hormuz will fully reopen as part of the deal. 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
6: That heat's going to be out there for one more day.
5: Temperatures being 30 degrees above average.
4: Put the power of over 100 meteorologists and the worldwide.
7: Here's a look at your forecast. Lows of low around 59 overnight under mainly clear skies. Mainly sunny skies Tuesday. Chance for storms. Daytime highs approaching 79. Lows around 60. Tuesday night, mainly clear. Chance for storms. Wednesday, with highs in the upper 80s. Partly cloudy skies. Thursday. Looking further out, 82. Friday, 84. Saturday, and 84 on Sunday. I'm staff meteorologist Laura Lockwood. Currently 60.
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3: Here's a look at your forecast. Lows of low around 59 overnight under mainly clear skies. Mainly sunny skies Tuesday. Chance for storms. Daytime highs approaching 79. Lows around 60 Tuesday night. Mainly clear. Chance for storms Wednesday with highs in the upper 80s. Partly cloudy skies Thursday. Looking further out, 82 Friday, 84 Saturday, and 84 on Sunday. I'm staff meteorologist Laura Lockwood. Currently 60.

The red, white, and blue flapping in the wind at a Friday night football game. 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

0: We know that country music leads to hootin'. Woo! And we know that hootin' leads to hollering. Yeah! And you know, a little hootin' and hollering never hurt anybody.
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2: Here's a look at your forecast. Mainly clear skies, overnight with a low of 59. Chance for storms, Tuesday, highs around 79, a mix of clouds and sun. Tuesday night, 60. High temperatures reach up to 88 Wednesday, with a chance of thunderstorms. 77, sunshine mixed with clouds at times Thursday. Looking at the long range, 82 Friday, 84 Saturday, and 84 on Sunday. I'm staff meteorologist Laura Lockwood. Right now, it's 61 degrees.

0: We're going to take you to church. Slam, guitars, and words that rhyme. And on the hands of time. We'll preach from the book of Matthew. Why does he call you darling? And we'll testify from the book of Luke. Back in the saddle again. Country music's got you covered.
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day, Potts Farm was a place to go. 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King in the can and the Marlboro man. Jack and Jim were a few good men. 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Better watch out for the boys in blue. 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I'm tired of talking.

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1: News. I'm Sue Guzman, Vice President J.D. Vance, detailing what will happen to Iran if the proposed peace deal with the U.S. falls through.
2: Their economy has been in a free fall for a very long time. So you combine the president's leverage that he's put on them, you combine the new leadership, and you combine the fact that their economy is in shambles. And I think that they see there's a real opportunity here to turn over a new leaf so long as they do the right thing.
1: Vance on Fox's Hannity. American and Iranian officials meet in Switzerland Friday to sign a temporary deal to end the conflict. A B-52 bomber carrying 8 people crashes at Edwards Air Force Base in California Monday, killing everyone on board. Colonel James Hayes.
3: This was a mixed crew. This was a mixed crew of military, government civilians, and government contractors supporting this test mission.
1: Boeing confirms 2 of its employees were among those on board. 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
4: Here's a look at your forecast. Mainly clear skies overnight with a low of 59. Chance for storms Tuesday, highs around 79, a mix of clouds and sun. Tuesday night, 60. High temperatures reach up to 88 Wednesday with a chance of thunderstorms. 77, sunshine mixed with clouds at times Thursday. Looking at the long range, 82 Friday, 84 Saturday, and 84 on Sunday. I'm staff meteorologist Laura Lockwood. Right now, it's 61 degrees.
0: A pickup rolling down a dirt road with a cloud of dust blowing from behind and the music playing loud. 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

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Shaboozy is going to be a part of the CMA Fest television special, delivering his first ever live performance of his new single, Cowgirl. 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
2: Here's a look at your forecast. Lows of low around 59, overnight under clear skies. Sunshine mixed with clouds at times. Tuesday, chance of thunderstorms. High temperatures reach up to 79. Tuesday night, lows of low around 60. Highs around 88. Wednesday, with a chance for storms. 77, a blend of clouds and sun. Thursday, taking a look at the extended forecast, 82 Friday, 84 Saturday, and 84 on Sunday. I'm staff meteorologist Laura Lockwood. Currently, it's 61 degrees.
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3: Killing Me, actually, I wrote here at the ranch as well. I just kind of run around hunting. 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

0: 9. Tuesday night, lows of a low for around 60. Highs around 88. Wednesday, with a chance for storms, 77, a blend of clouds and sun. Thursday, taking a look at the extended forecast, 82 Friday, 84 Saturday, and 84 on Sunday. I'm staff meteorologist Laura Lockwood. Currently 60.
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0: Morgan Wallen has five more cities to hit up two nights at a time before he closes out this version of the Still the Problem Tour. And there are still tickets available. They look less expensive now than they did when they were first released.
1: Everything's still pretty much the same around here.

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0: George Burge, Luke Bryan, ride, ride, ride. 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Enjoy your Tuesday. Be safe. 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Have fun. 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We need that. We'll chat soon. See ya.
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2: Here's a look at your forecast. Lows of low around 59 overnight under clear skies. Sunshine mixed with clouds at times. Tuesday, chance of thunderstorms. High temperatures reach up to 79. Tuesday night, lows of a low around 60. Highs around 88. Wednesday, with a chance for storms. 77, a blend of clouds and sun. Thursday, taking a look at the extended forecast. 82 Friday, 84 Saturday, and 84 on Sunday. I'm staff meteorologist Laura Lockwood. Currently 60.

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1: Here's a look at your forecast. Chance for storms today. Otherwise, sunshine mixed with clouds at times. Daytime highs approaching 79. Lows dip down to about 60 tonight. Mainly clear skies. Sunshine mixed with clouds at times tomorrow. Chance of thunderstorms. Daytime highs approaching 88. Partly cloudy Thursday. Decreasing clouds by Friday. Upper 70s Thursday. Low 80s by Friday. I'm staff meteorologist Laura Lockwood. Currently, it's 61 degrees.
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7: Here's a look at your forecast. Chance for storms today. Otherwise, sunshine mixed with clouds at times. Daytime high is approaching 79. Lows dip down to about 60 tonight. Mainly clear skies. Sunshine mixed with clouds at times. Tomorrow, chance of thunderstorms. Daytime high is approaching 88. Partly cloudy Thursday. Decreasing clouds by Friday. Upper 70s Thursday. Low 80s by Friday. I'm staff meteorologist Laura Lockwood. Currently, it's 61 degrees.

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1: Here's a look at your forecast. Chance for storms today. Otherwise, sunshine mixed with clouds at times. Daytime highs approaching 79. Lows dip down to about 60 tonight. Mainly clear skies. Sunshine mixed with clouds at times tomorrow. Chance of thunderstorms. Daytime highs approaching 88. Partly cloudy Thursday. Decreasing clouds by Friday. Upper 70s Thursday. Low 80s by Friday. I'm staff meteorologist Laura Lockwood. Currently, it's 61 degrees.
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1: News. I'm Gianna Gelosi. President Trump and Iran's lead negotiator signing an agreement to end the war and reopen the Strait of Hormuz, but the specific terms of the deal have not been released. But
2: we know that the agreement calls for a ceasefire on all fronts, including Lebanon. U.S. officials say Israel will be allowed to respond if attacked by Iran-backed Hezbollah.
1: Fox's Trey Yings. There's set to be a formal signing ceremony in Switzerland Friday, where nearby world leaders are gathering for the G7 on the agenda, meeting with Zelensky of Ukraine about ending the war in his country.
3: It's been 4 years of war now. The president, though, going into this meeting, seemed very optimistic about bringing this war to an end. He said that maybe we can do something. So perhaps that is the momentum he's feeling from the Iran deal. But he seemed optimistic going into this meeting.
1: And that is Fox's Aisha Hosni reporting. 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
2: Here's a look at your forecast. Chance for storms today. Otherwise, sunshine mixed with clouds at times. Daytime highs approaching 79. Lows dip down to about 60 tonight. Mainly clear skies. Sunshine mixed with clouds at times. Tomorrow, chance of thunderstorms. Daytime highs approaching 88. Partly cloudy. Thursday, decreasing clouds by Friday. Upper 70s. Thursday, low 80s by Friday. I'm staff meteorologist Laura Lockwood. Right now, it's 60 degrees.
3: July, corn down 1.5 at 414. September down 3/4 at 422. December down 3/4 at 441. July soybeans down 9 at 1110.25. August down 9 at 1114.5. November down 8 at 1126.75. July Chicago wheat up 1.75 at 591.5. September up 0.5 at 601. December up 0.5 at 617.25. August live cattle up 207 at 243.25. October up 3 at 236.80. December up 280 at 235.87. August feeder cattle up 412 at 361.55. September up 497 at 359.52. And October up 517 at 356.10. The Dow's up 468 points at 51,671. With this look at your markets, I'm Kaylin Lair on TFN, the Farm Net.
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0: There's Cole Swindell, new baby at home, new wife. He is just doing a lot more than chilling it these days. He's a busy, busy guy. George Burge, Scotty McCreery, and more of your country favorites on the way. Keep it right here.
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10: Here's a look at your forecast. Chance for storms today. Otherwise, sunshine mixed with clouds at times. Daytime highs approaching 79. Lows dip down to about 60 tonight, mainly clear skies. Sunshine mixed with clouds at times tomorrow. Chance of thunderstorms, daytime highs approaching 88. Partly cloudy Thursday, decreasing clouds by Friday. Upper 70s Thursday, low 80s by Friday. I'm staff meteorologist Laura Lockwood. Right now, it's 60 degrees.
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0: 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It's National Fudge Day.

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We're country all the way. 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Playing one great song after another. 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
3: Here's a look at your forecast. Chance for storms today. Otherwise, sunshine mixed with clouds at times. Daytime highs approaching 79. Lows dip down to about 60 tonight. Mainly clear skies. Sunshine mixed with clouds at times tomorrow. Chance of thunderstorms. Daytime highs approaching 88. Partly cloudy Thursday. Decreasing clouds by Friday. Upper 70s Thursday. Low 80s by Friday. I'm staff meteorologist Laura Lockwood. Currently, it's 63 degrees.

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1: I'm Therese Crowley. President Trump in a sideline sit-down with the Emir of Qatar at the G7 summit in France with thanks for fostering the peace deal with Iran.
2: They were tough. They were strong. You know, they are the closest to Iran physically.
1: And dispelling the fake news, saying the U.S. is not investing any money in Iran after claims of a $300 billion investment fund. Fox's Trey Yates.
3: One of those officials explained the deal is performance-based, meaning Iran wouldn't benefit from sanctions relief unless they adhere to their end of the deal. This means the opening of the Strait of Hormuz and entering into detailed discussions to dismantle their nuclear program.
1: Now at the G7, the president says he'll do what he can to end Russia's Ukraine war, saying, I don't like to see 25,000 young people die every week. Fox has learned the FBI foiled an elaborate plot against the UFC Freedom 250 White House event with drones, bombings, and snipers. Five in custody. 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
5: Two more felonies filed in the Kayla Huff murder case. I'm Carson Evans. Prosecutors have added two new charges against two Moberly men already accused in the death of 16-year-old Kayla Huff. Court records show 23-year-old Christopher Hall and 19-year-old Hunter Ames are now charged with first-degree property damage and first-degree burglary for allegedly pouring oil or antifreeze into Huff's gas tank the night she was killed. Both were previously charged with kidnapping and evidence tampering, and Ames also faces a first-degree murder charge. Elena Mason is charged with first-degree murder, while Julian Mason faces kidnapping and evidence tampering counts. A juvenile is also charged in the case. A Moberly man was taken into custody Saturday after deputies say he tried to leave a home with his two children while intoxicated. The Randolph County Sheriff's Office says 29-year-old Jordan Burton refused commands, pulled away from the deputy, and was taken to the ground before family members helped get him handcuffed. Deputies say Burton later threatened officers during a hospital evaluation and was placed on a 24-hour hold. He's being held at the Randolph County Jail on a $2,500 bond, and arraignment is pending. The nation's largest wind farm is expected to begin operating this month, sending new power toward Arizona.

0: Arizona, and Southern California. While the project is based in the Southwest, Missouri energy analysts say large-scale wind development in other regions can influence long-term transmission planning in the Midwest, including future grid connections that serve Missouri. Tammy Trujillo has more details.
1: The SunZia project in New Mexico has 916 turbines. That makes it more than three times larger than any other U.S. wind farm. A 550-mile power line will carry most of that electricity west, where hot weather can push power demand higher. The project will give the Southwest a major new source of electricity once the project is fully running. I'm Tammy Trujillo.
0: You're listening to news from CentralMoInfo.com. A Blue Springs Scouting America troop leader is facing federal charges of producing child obscenity. Investigators say 36-year-old Jonathan Valdez altered photos over a 10-month period to create nude and graphic depictions of at least five minors. The FBI started its investigation after a witness reported seeing images on Valdez's smart TV screensaver on June 12th. The world's soccer fans will turn their eyes to Kansas City as the city hosts its first World Cup match. Argentina takes on Algeria at Arrowhead Stadium tonight at 8 p.m. Argentina won the World Cup in 2022. For news at CentralMoInfo.com, I'm Carson Evans.
2: Here's a look at your forecast. Chance for storms today. Otherwise, sunshine mixed with clouds at times. Daytime highs approaching 79. Lows dip down to about 60 tonight. Mainly clear skies. Sunshine mixed with clouds at times tomorrow. Chance of thunderstorms. Daytime highs approaching 88. Partly cloudy Thursday. Decreasing clouds by Friday. Upper 70s Thursday. Low 80s by Friday. I'm staff meteorologist Laura Lockwood. Right now, 61.
3: July, corn down a quarter at 415 and a quarter. September, up a quarter at 423. December, up a half at 442 and a quarter. July soybeans down 8 and a quarter at 11.11. August down 7 and 3 quarters at 11.15 and 3 quarters. November down 7 and a half at 11.27 and a quarter. July Chicago wheat up 7 at 5.96 and 3 quarters. September up 5 and 3 quarters at 6.06 and a quarter. December up 5 and 3 quarters at 6.22 and a half. August live cattle up 207 at 243.25. October up 3 at 236.80. December up 280 at 235.87. August feeder cattle up 412 at 361.55, September up 497 at 359.52, and October up 517 at 356.10. The Dow's up 468 points at 51,671. With this look at your markets, I'm Kaylin Lair on TFN, the Farm Net.
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0: South of sanity and north of insane. How about that? What words, right? Zach Topf. That's his latest with Rick Taylor here on this Tuesday. Hope everybody's having a good start to your day. We made it through Monday.
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13: Here's a look at your forecast. Chance for storms today. Otherwise, sunshine mixed with clouds at times. Daytime highs approaching 79. Lows dip down to about 60. Tonight, mainly clear skies. Sunshine mixed with clouds at times. Tomorrow, chance of thunderstorms. Daytime highs approaching 88. Partly cloudy. Thursday, decreasing clouds by Friday. Upper 70s. Thursday, low 80s by Friday. I'm staff meteorologist Laura Lockwood. Right now, it's 63 degrees.
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0: Well, teens in the U.S. can rejoice that they're not in the U.K. U.K. apparently recently outlawing social media, except for YouTube Kids, to all teenagers and kids under the age of 16. Doesn't sound real, does it? But it happened.

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3: 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I'll be right back. 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

0: Well, gas prices are down below $4 a gallon for the first time, well, since April. It's been a while amid the Iran deal that's expected to happen. Well, you know, you never know until something is signed, but yeah, gasoline prices, U.S. national average fell to $3.997. That's under $4. Hey, we'll take it, right?
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2: Here's a look at your forecast. Chance of thunderstorms
3: today.
2: Otherwise, sunshine mixed with clouds at times. Daytime highs approaching 79. Lows level off around 60. Tonight, mainly clear skies. Partly cloudy tomorrow. Chance of thunderstorms. High temperatures reach up to 88. Sunshine mixed with clouds at times. Thursday, decreasing clouds by Friday. Upper 70s Thursday, mid-80s by Friday. I'm Staff Meteorologist Paul Trombley. Currently 63.
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2: Here's a look at your forecast. Chance of thunderstorms
3: today.
2: Otherwise, sunshine mixed with clouds at times. Daytime highs approaching 79. Lows level off around 60. Tonight, mainly clear skies. Partly cloudy tomorrow. Chance of thunderstorms. High temperatures reach up to 88. Sunshine mixed with clouds at times. Thursday, decreasing clouds by Friday. Upper 70s Thursday, mid 80s by Friday. I'm staff meteorologist Paul Trombley. Currently 63.
4: July, corn down 1.5 at 414, September down 1.25 at 421.5, December down 1 at 440.75. July soybeans down 10.5 at 1108.75, August down 9.75 at 1113.75, November down 8.75 at 1126. July Chicago wheat up 4.25 at 594, September up 3 at 603.5, December up 2.75 at 619.5. August live cattle up 207 at 243.25, October up 3 at 236.80, December up 280 at 235.87. August feeder cattle up 412 at 361.55, September up 497 at 359.52, and October up 517 at 356.10. The Dow's up 468 points at 51,671. With this look at your markets, I'm Kaylin Lair on TFN, the Farm Net.
5: A John Deere sitting on a hillside with a small bird perched on a stack. 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

And now, we'd like to share our favorite recipe for a good time. First, add a little of this. 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And then, add a whole bunch of these ones. Finally, mix well, serve, and enjoy daily. 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

0: country, and she knows it. That's Luke Bryan on Crest Country 104.7. Hope everybody is having a great start to your Tuesday. It's Rick Taylor in here. Well, thankfully, guys don't wear ties as much as they did a long time ago when ties were a popular Father's Day gift. Yeah, dads needed those ties. Now, with so much business casual going on and, you know, folks working from home, less ties are for sure being bought. But if you're looking for something different than something like that for your dad for Father's Day, how about plastic surgery? I'd say that qualifies as different. Cosmetic procedures are a growing popularity among middle-aged men. Apparently getting a nose job is most common, followed by an eyelid surgery, liposuction, breast reduction, and even hair transplantation. Yeah, guys getting their vanity stuff done. Well, I think that's definitely a new phenomenon.
1: 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Chris.
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9: July corn down 1 3/4 at 4:13 3/4. September down 1 1/4 at 4:21 1/2. December down 1 1/4 at 4:40 1/2. July soybeans down 10 at 11:09 1/4. August down 9 1/4 at 11:14 1/4. November down 7 3/4 at 11:27. July Chicago wheat up 4 1/4 at 5:94. September up 3 at 6:03 1/2. December up 2 3/4 at 6:19 1/2. August live cattle up 207 at 243.25, October up 3 at 236.80, December up 280 at 235.87. August feeder cattle up 412 at 361.55, September up 497 at 359.52, and October up 517 at 356.10. The Dow is up 468 points at 51,671. 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

0: Chevy Silverado. True story right there from Bailey Zimmerman. He said, yeah, that really happened. His dad gave him, or his grandpa gave him a old pickup truck, Silverado, back in the day. I guess that's probably a lot of our stories, right? Hey, we appreciate you making us part of your Tuesday. As we inch our way toward Wednesday, get to that hump and then jump it. And before you know it, it'll be the weekend. There's a little Tuesday optimism for you. I know it's kind of early in the week for that, but we'll take it where we can get it, right?
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2: Here's a look at your forecast. Slight chance of thunderstorms
3: today.
2: Otherwise, sunshine mixed with clouds at times. Daytime highs approaching 79. Lows dip down to about 60. Tonight, mainly clear skies. Chance for storms tomorrow. High temperatures reach up to 88. A mix of clouds and sun. Sunshine mixed with clouds at times. Thursday, decreasing clouds by Friday. Upper 70s Thursday, mid-80s by Friday. I'm staff meteorologist Paul Trombley. Currently, it's 66 degrees.
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0: Clouds at times. Daytime highs approaching 79. Lows dip down to about 60. Tonight, mainly clear skies. Chance for storms tomorrow. High temperatures reach up to 88. A mix of clouds and sun. Sunshine mixed with clouds at times. Thursday, decreasing clouds by Friday. Upper 70s Thursday, mid 80s by Friday. I'm Staff Meteorologist Paul Trombley. Currently, it's 66 degrees.
1: July corn down 1 3/4 at 413 3/4. September down 1 1/4 at 421 1/2. December down 1 1/4 at 440 1/2. July soybeans down 10 at 1109 1/4. August down 9 1/4 at 1114 1/4. November down 7 3/4 at 1127. July Chicago wheat up 4 1/4 at 594. September up 3 at 603 1/2. December up 2 3/4 at 619 1/2. August live cattle up 207 at 243.25, October up 3 at 236.80, December up 280 at 235.87. August feeder cattle up 412 at 361.55, September up 497 at 359.52, and October up 517 at 356.10. The Dow is up 468 points at 51,671. With this Liquor Markets, I'm Kaylin Lair on TFN, the Farm Net.
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0: geared up for the Sphere. It's going to be so amazing in Vegas. And then before he even started, called in sick. I'm just kidding. No, he said, for the show's scheduled for, let's see. I always like mess up and say January, July. Hello, 3rd and 4th. I'm going to go ahead and let you guys be with your families, spend family time, because, yeah, he's going to be with Taylor Swift, Travis Kelce at their wedding. I hear he's performing, but I don't even know if we're going to know till we know. I'm just saying, you know, there's so much floating around about this and people that are just one person. 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I don't know. 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
10: Here's a look at your forecast. Slight chance of thunderstorms
11: today.
10: Otherwise, sunshine mixed with clouds at times. Daytime highs approaching 79. Lows dip down to about 60 tonight. Mainly clear skies. Chance for storms tomorrow. High temperatures reach up to 88. A mix of clouds and sun. Sunshine mixed with clouds at times. Thursday, decreasing clouds by Friday. Upper 70s Thursday, mid 80s by Friday. I'm staff meteorologist Paul Trombley. Right now, it's 70 degrees.
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I wouldn't

0: A Clarence man was taken into custody Monday, according to the Randolph County Sheriff's Office. 45-year-old Christopher Tallis was arrested at 2:15 p.m. for alleged second-degree drug trafficking. He's being held on a $20,000 bond, cash, or surety. Arraignment is pending. City officials in Mexico say Emery Sapp and Sons began work on resurfacing Highway 22. They began at Morris Street and worked west. Traffic was reduced to one lane with flaggers guiding vehicles through the work zone. Drivers should expect delays and consider alternate routes until it's completed. MoDOT's June 2nd project notice shows the work as part of a larger resurfacing contract covering Route Double N and Route 22, with completion scheduled by November of 2026, weather permitting. A new analysis shows calcium and vitamin D are not that effective for helping with bone strength as once thought. Tammy Trujillo reports.
1: Researchers in Canada looked at 69 studies done in the past which involved calcium or vitamin D supplements or both and compared them to placebo or no treatment when it comes to reducing the risk of falls or fractures. The team found little to no difference. The analysis was published in the BMJ group and involved 154,000 people. I'm Tammy Trujillo.
0: 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State education officials named Stacy Priest as the interim commissioner of the Missouri Department of Elementary and Secondary Education. She brings 18 years of experience in education leadership and previously served as the department's deputy commissioner. She replaces former commissioner Carla Essinger, who retired on June 1st. 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And today we celebrate a yummy treat that was named after a mistake. Bree Tennis explains.
2: In 1880, a candy maker overcooked some caramel and invented a dense, creamy treat. Back in the day, the word fudge was considered rebellious, and it stuck. It's easy to make, just three ingredients. So easy, college women used to make it in their dorm rooms, causing even more rebellion. We're a nation of fudge lovers, eating about 2 pounds each a year, mostly during the holidays. But today, seek it out, because fudge is good. I'm Bree Tennis.
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3: Here's a look at your forecast. Sunshine mixed with clouds at times. Today, daytime highs approaching 79. Mainly clear skies. Tonight, lows level off around 60. Sunshine mixed with clouds at times. Tomorrow, chance of thunderstorms. High temperatures reach up to 88. Sunshine mixed with clouds at times. Thursday, decreasing clouds by Friday. Upper 70s Thursday, mid-80s by Friday. I'm Staff Meteorologist Paul Trombley. Right now, 66.
4: July corn down 1 at 414.5, September unchanged at 422.75, December up 1 at 442.75. July soybeans up 7 at 1126.25, August up 8 at 1131.5, November up 10 at 1144.75. July Chicago wheat up 9.25 at 599, September up 6.75 at 607.25, December up 6.5 at 623.25. August live cattle up 440 at 247.65, October up 440 at 241.20, December up 422 at 240.10. August feeder cattle up 552 at 367.07, September up 565 at 365.17, and October up 627 at 362.37. The Dow is up 454 points at 52,125. With this look at your markets, I'm Kaylin Lair on TFN, the Farm Net.
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1: Here's a look at your forecast. Sunshine mixed with clouds at times.
2: Today,
1: daytime highs approaching 79. Mainly clear skies.
2: Tonight,
1: lows level off around 60. Sunshine mixed with clouds at times.
2: Tomorrow,
1: chance of thunderstorms.
2: High temperatures reach up to 88.
1: Sunshine mixed with clouds at times.
2: Thursday,
1: decreasing clouds
2: by Friday.
1: Upper 70s
2: Thursday,
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2: by Friday.
1: I'm staff meteorologist Paul Trombley. Right now, 66.
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11: 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The 250th anniversary ringing of the bells will take place at 10 a.m. on Saturday, July 4th in Centralia. 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
8: July, corn down a half at 4:15, September up a half at 4:23 1/4, December up 1 1/4 at 4:43. July, soybeans up 9 1/4 at 11:28 1/2, August up 9 3/4 at 11:33 1/4, November up 11 1/2 at 11:46 1/4. July, Chicago wheat up 8 3/4 at 5:98 1/2, September up 6 1/2 at 6:07, December up 6 1/2 at 6:23 1/4. August live cattle up 4.75 at 2:48, October up 4.47 at 2:41.27, December up 4.32 at 2:40.20. August feeder cattle up 5.75 at 3.67.30, September up 5.80 at 3.65.32, and October up 6.20 at 3.62.30. The Dow's up 479 points at 52,150. 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
2: Here's a look at your forecast. A wind advisory begins at 7 a.m. tomorrow and continues until 3 p.m. tomorrow afternoon. Highs level off around 79 today. Under mainly clear skies, mainly clear tonight. Lows dip down to about 60. Sunshine mixed with clouds at times tomorrow. Chance of thunderstorms. High temperatures reach up to 88. A blend of clouds and sun Thursday with daytime highs approaching 77. 84 Friday. I'm staff meteorologist Paul Trombley. Currently 66.
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0: Both were previously charged with kidnapping and evidence tampering, and Ames also faces a first-degree murder charge. Elena Mason is charged with first-degree murder, while Julian Mason faces kidnapping and evidence tampering counts. A juvenile is also charged in the case. A Moberly man was taken into custody Saturday after deputies say he tried to leave a home with his two children while intoxicated. The Randolph County Sheriff's Office says 29-year-old Jordan Burton refused commands, pulled away from the deputy, and was taken to the ground before family members helped get him handcuffed. Deputies say Burton later threatened officers during a hospital evaluation and was placed on a 24-hour hold. He's being held at the Randolph County Jail on a $2,500 bond, and arraignment is pending. The nation's largest wind farm is expected to begin operating this month, sending new power toward Arizona and Southern California. While the project is based in the Southwest, Missouri energy analysts say large-scale wind development in other regions can influence long-term transmission planning in the Midwest, including future grid connections that serve Missouri. Tammy Trujillo has more details.
1: The SunZia project in New Mexico has 916 turbines. That makes it more than three times larger than any other U.S. wind farm. A 550-mile power line will carry most of that electricity west, where hot weather can push power demand higher. The project will give the Southwest a major new source of electricity once the project is fully running. I'm Tammy Trujillo.
0: 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A Blue Springs Scouting America troop leader is facing federal charges of producing child obscenity. Investigators say 36-year-old Jonathan Valdez altered photos over a 10-month period to create nude and graphic depictions of at least five minors. The FBI started its investigation after a witness reported seeing images on Valdez's smart TV screensaver on June 12th. The world's soccer fans will turn their eyes to Kansas City as the city hosts its first World Cup match. Argentina takes on Algeria at Arrowhead Stadium tonight at 8 p.m. Argentina won the World Cup in 2022. For news at CentralMoInfo.com, I'm Carson Evans.
2: Here's a look at your forecast. A wind advisory begins at 7 a.m. tomorrow and remains in effect until 3 p.m. tomorrow afternoon. Daytime highs approaching 79 this afternoon under mainly clear skies. Mainly clear skies again tonight. Lows dip down to about 60. Sunshine mixed with clouds at times tomorrow. Chance of thunderstorms. High temperatures reach up to 88. I'm staff meteorologist Paul Trombley. Right now, it's 68 degrees.
3: July corn down a half at 4:15. September up a half at 4:23 1/4. December up 1 1/4 at 4:43. July soybeans up 9 1/4 at 11:28 1/2. August up 9 3/4 at 11:33 1/4. November up 11 1/2 at 11:46 1/4. July Chicago wheat up 8 3/4 at 5:98 1/2. September up 6 1/2 at 6:07. December up 6 1/2 at 6:23 1/4. August live cattle up 4.75 at 2:48. October up 4.47 at 2:41.27. December up 4.32 at 2:40.20. August feeder cattle up 575 at 367.30, September up 580 at 365.32, and October up 620 at 362.30. The Dow is up 479 points at 52,150. 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

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I'll tell you more coming up.

0: So Prince George, this is so crazy. He is the eldest of Kate and William, and he is going to turn, I think it was, he's going to be 13 this summer. I believe that's the age. 13 or 14, but I know it's not anything other than those two numbers. It's one of the two. He's headed to college. He's going to Eton College in the fall, like following in Dad William's footsteps. What the heck? At 13, 14, either one? Like, what? What have I done wrong? Neither of my kids are in college, 17 and 14. 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
9: Here's a look at your forecast. A wind advisory begins at 7 a.m. tomorrow and remains in effect until 3 p.m. tomorrow afternoon. Daytime highs approaching 79 this afternoon under mainly clear skies. Mainly clear skies again tonight. Lows dip down to about 60. Sunshine mixed with clouds at times tomorrow. Chance of thunderstorms. High temperatures reach up to 88. I'm Staff Meteorologist Paul Trombley. Right now, 72.
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0: 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I'm not quite sure why he needs to be let, you know, Travis and Taylor, I doubt they're going to, yeah, they are definitely having open bar. 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
11: July corn down a half at 4:15, September up a half at 4:23 1/4, December up 1 1/4 at 4:43. July soybeans up 9 1/4 at 11:28 1/2, August up 9 3/4 at 11:33 1/4, November up 11 1/2 at 11:46 1/4. July Chicago wheat up 8 3/4 at 5:98 1/2. September up 6 1/2 at 6:07. December up 6 1/2 at 6:23 1/4. August live cattle up 4.75 at 2:48. October up 4.47 at 2:41.27. December up 4.32 at 2:40.20. August feeder cattle up 5.75 at 3.67.30. September up 5.80 at 3.65.32. And October up 6.20 at 3.62.30. The Dow is up 479 points at 52,150. 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

0: 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We're country all the way. 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

0: I'm still so shocked about Love Island's executive producer, James. James Barker, by the way, who just at 40, he had a medical emergency and he passed away like right now during season 8 in Fiji. 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
3: Here's a look at your forecast. A wind advisory begins at 7 a.m. tomorrow and remains in effect until 3 p.m. tomorrow afternoon. Sunshine mixed with clouds at times this afternoon with a high of 79. Tonight, lows around 60. Lots of sunshine tomorrow. Chance of severe storms. Daytime highs approaching 88. Sunshine mixed with clouds at times Thursday with daytime highs approaching 77. 84 Friday. I'm Staff Meteorologist Paul Trombley. Currently 72.

0: up to Carter hitting him after she accused him of cheating. A witness said she saw Carter attacking him and tried to intervene. Carter admitted she was out of control and was arrested at the scene. Missouri conservation officials say recent black bear sightings in Columbia reflect a growing bear population. MDC biologists say seeing bears north of the Missouri River is a strong sign of expansion. A bear was spotted near a Columbia Planet Fitness near Nifong Boulevard, according to the MDC. Flooding likely pushed it out of creek corridors. They urge residents to secure trash and bring in bird feeders and pet food at night to avoid attracting bears. Missouri livestock groups are watching closely as the number of confirmed cases of New World screwworm in the U.S. is up to 12. Tammy Trujillo has more on why livestock producers are on alert.
1: The screwworm is a parasitic fly that attacks warm-blooded livestock, wildlife, and pets, posing a real threat to agriculture. So far, 11 cases have been found in Texas and one in New Mexico. The fly was eradicated in the U.S. in the 1960s, but has since spread north through Central America and Mexico. Texas Governor Greg Abbott has declared a state of disaster, and the U.S. Department of Agriculture is working to fight the spread. I'm Tammy Trujillo.
0: 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Moberly Parks and Recreation has released its schedule for the 12th annual 4th of July extravaganza in Moberly at the Howard Hills Athletic Complex. Gates will open at 4 p.m. with discounted activities and food available for purchase. The fireworks show is free, and courtesy carts will help move attendees between Rothwell Park and the complex. 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
3: Here's a look at your forecast. A wind advisory begins at 7 a.m. tomorrow and remains in effect until 3 p.m. tomorrow afternoon. Sunshine mixed with clouds at times this afternoon with a high of 79. Tonight, lows around 60. Lots of sunshine tomorrow. Chance of severe storms. Daytime highs approaching 88. Sunshine mixed with clouds at times Thursday with daytime highs approaching 77. 84 Friday. I'm Staff Meteorologist Paul Trombley. Right now, 75.
4: July, corn down a half at 4:15, September up a half at 4:23 1/4, December up 1 1/4 at 4:43. July soybeans up 9 1/4 at 11:28 1/2, August up 9 3/4 at 11:33 1/4, November up 11 1/2 at 11:46 1/4. July Chicago wheat up 8 3/4 at 5:98 1/2, September up 6 1/2 at 6:07, December up 6 1/2 at 6:23 1/4. August live cattle up 4.75 at 2:48, October up 4.47 at 2:41.27, December up 4.32 at 2:40.20. August feeder cattle up 5.75 at 3.67.30, September up 5.80 at 3.65.32, and October up 6.20 at 3.62.30. The Dow is up 479 points at 52,150. With this look at your markets, I'm Keelan Lair on TFN The Farm Net.
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0: 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August feeder cattle up 532 at 366.87, September up 575 at 365.27, and October up 632 at 362.42. July lean hogs are down 177 at 94.80. With this Look Your Closing Settlement Report, I'm Kaylin Lair on TFN The Farm Net.
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5: 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Unearth the Sounds of Science will take place Monday, June 22nd at 4 p.m. at the Rothwell Park Shelter 1, located at 1511 Park Drive in Moberly. 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Again, that's Monday, June 22nd in Moberly. 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

The red, white, and blue flapping in the wind at a Friday night football game. 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

0: All right, I'm Kim. Scooting on out of here. Thank you for hanging out. We made your Tuesday so much brighter and informed you of some celebrity stuff. Yes, we've got more to come coming up shortly.
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3: Here's a look at your forecast. A wind advisory begins at 7 a.m. tomorrow. Daytime highs approaching 79 this afternoon under mainly sunny skies. Mainly clear again tonight. Lows dip down to about 63. Mainly sunny skies tomorrow. Chance of severe thunderstorms. High temperatures reach up to 89. Sunshine mixed with clouds at times Thursday, with daytime highs approaching 78. 83 Friday. I'm staff meteorologist Paul Trombley. Currently, it's 75 degrees.
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1: News. I'm John Saucier. Peace deal will soon be signed between the U.S. and Iran to end this conflict in the Middle East. Kentucky Senator Rand Paul tells Fox Business he's glad to hear it.
2: You know, I think the sooner the war's over, the better. The better for the American consumer, the better for the American farmer with fertilizer prices. So I'm in favor of Trump's

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1: A man's erratic driving leads to a DWI charge. I'm Carson Evans. A Moberly man is charged with misdemeanor DWI after police say two suspicious vehicle calls led officers to a white Hummer late Sunday. Officers say the driver, Ross Van Cleve, was seen circling fuel pumps, driving slowly on East Outer Road and pulling into the grass before nearly re-entering traffic. Police say Van Cleve admitted to snorting his medication, showed signs of impairment, and failed a field sobriety test. A search reportedly found a bottle with a straw and a bag of prescription medications. He agreed to a blood draw. Officers say he has prior drug-related convictions. Northeast Missouri's Community Action Agency is offering summer utility assistance for eligible households in 12 counties. NECAC says applicants must meet income guidelines, have a shutoff notice, be responsible for the bill, and have no more than $3,000 in financial resources. The Energy Crisis Intervention Program can provide up to $300 towards disconnect notices for heating or cooling. Applications are available online or at local NECAC service centers. Last summer, the agency assisted more than 4,000 households. A new survey shows more than half of all workers ages 40 to 60 in the U.S. are caring for a parent while also holding down a job. Scott Carr has more.
2: According to data from Legal Shield released Monday, the pressure created by the trend is showing up at workplaces through employees' missed time, getting less done, and people thinking about leaving their jobs. The survey says nearly 40% of respondents said they've had to cut into their savings or retirement contributions to help pay for a parent's care. It also shows legal questions tied to parental elder care have more than doubled in the last 4 years as middle-aged children deal with paperwork, care decisions, and out-of-pocket costs. I'm Scott Carr.
1: 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Governor Mike Kehoe ordered the Missouri Capitol Dome to shine purple from sunset yesterday through sunrise today. It's in recognition of World Elder Abuse Awareness Day. State officials say about 1 in 10 older adults experience abuse, neglect, or financial exploitation, and the risk is higher for those with cognitive decline. Health leaders warn that social isolation increases vulnerability. Suspected abuse of seniors or disabled Missourians can be reported to the Adult Abuse and Neglect Hotline. For news at CentralMoInfo.com, I'm Carson Evans.
3: Here's a look at your forecast. A wind advisory begins at 7 a.m. tomorrow. Daytime highs approaching 79 this afternoon under mainly sunny skies. Mainly clear again tonight. Lows dip down to about 63. Mainly sunny skies tomorrow. Chance of severe thunderstorms. High temperatures reach up to 89. Sunshine mixed with clouds at times Thursday with daytime highs approaching 78. 83 Friday. I'm Staff Meteorologist Paul Trombley. Right now, it's 77 degrees.
4: Let's take a look at your closing sentiment report. July corn down 1 3/4 at 4.13 3/4. September down 1/4 at 4.22 1/2. December up 3/4 at 4.42 1/2. July soybeans up 10 3/4 at 11.30. August up 11 at 11.34 1/2. November up 11 3/4 at 11.46 1/2. July Chicago wheat up 6 1/4 at 5.96. September up 3 3/4 at 6.04 1/4. December up 5 at 6.21 3/4. August live cattle up 5.95 at 2.49.20 and October up 5.20 at 2.42. August feeder cattle up 5.32 at 3.66.87. September up 5.75 at 3.65.27 and October up 6.32 at 3.62.42. July lean hogs are down 177 at 94.80. With this look at your closing sentiment report, I'm Kaylin Lair on TFN The Farm Net.
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0: Sam Hunt, Breakup in a Small Town. I'm Eric De Niro, and Father's Day is coming up on Sunday, and fathers who say they are real men make better fathers. 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
2: 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Yes, you may never look at a pair of pliers the same way again. Or your spouse using pliers. 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
8: Here's a look at your forecast. A wind advisory begins at 7 a.m. tomorrow. Daytime highs approaching 79 this afternoon under mainly sunny skies. Mainly clear again tonight. Lows dip down to about 63. Mainly sunny skies tomorrow. Chance of severe thunderstorms. High temperatures reach up to 89. Sunshine mixed with clouds at times Thursday, with daytime highs approaching 78. 83 Friday. I'm staff meteorologist Paul Trombley. Right now, 75.
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0: That's Riley Green and Think Is You Drunk. I'm Eric De Niro. Stick around. More great country coming up for you from George Strait. And I'll throw Jordan Davis on next.
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10: Let's take a look at your closings at our report. July corn down 1 3/4 at 413 3/4. September down 1/4 at 422 1/2. December up 3/4 at 442 1/2. July soybeans up 10 3/4 at 11:30. August up 11 at 11:34 1/2. November up 11 3/4 at 11:46 1/2. July Chicago wheat up 6 1/4 at 5.96. September up 3 3/4 at 6:04 1/4. December up 5 at 6:21 3/4. August live cattle up 5.95 at 2:49.20, and October up 5.20 at 2:42. August feeder cattle up 5.32 at 3.66.87, September up 5.75 at 3.65.27, and October up 6.32 at 3.62.42. July lean hogs are down 1.77 at 94.80. With this look at your closing settlement report, I'm Kaylin Lair on TFN The Farm Net.
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0: That's Luke Combs and Be By You. If you're looking something for different to get dad for Father's Day this year, how about plastic surgery? Cosmetic procedures are growing in popularity among middle-aged men. Getting a nose job is the most common procedure.
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2: Here's a look at your forecast. A wind advisory begins at 7 a.m. tomorrow and remains in effect until 3 p.m. tomorrow afternoon. Mainly sunny skies this afternoon. Daytime highs approaching 79. Mainly clear skies again tonight. Lows around 63. Chance of severe storms tomorrow. High of 89. Lots of sunshine. Partly cloudy Thursday with highs around 78. 83 Friday. I'm Staff Meteorologist Paul Trombley. Right now, it's 79 degrees.
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7: Fox News, I'm Tom Graham. Iran's top diplomat says a tentative deal to end the war with the U.S. would require Israel to withdraw from Lebanon.
8: Israel has rejected any notion that they'll pull out of Lebanon or stop fighting Hezbollah, which has been attacking settlements in northern Israel. Today, Reuters reported that Hezbollah received promises from Iran that its leaders will not sign a final nuclear deal with the U.S. unless Israel withdraws from Lebanon.
7: Fox's Max Gordon, Trump administration has not said whether Lebanon was part of the final agreement. At least one death is blamed on severe flash flooding in parts of Texas.
9: It claimed the life of a woman who was driving northwest of San Antonio. She ended up getting pulled into a creek that had been overflowing, and police there say she called 911. They were on the phone with her for several minutes before the line went dead.
7: Fox Weather's Katie Byrne. 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
11: A 29-year-old Moberly man is facing charges after deputies say he fought with law enforcement during a disturbance Saturday night. The sheriff's office says Jordan Braxton Burton was intoxicated and trying to leave with his two children when a deputy arrived. Burton refused commands, pulled away, and had to be taken to the ground before family members helped get him handcuffed. Deputies say he later threatened officers during a hospital evaluation. Burton was placed on a 24-hour hold. A Blue Springs Scouting America troop leader is facing federal charges of producing child obscenity. Investigators say 36-year-old Jonathan Valdez altered photos over a 10-month period to create nude and graphic depictions of at least five minors. The FBI started its investigation after a witness reported seeing images on Valdez's smartphone.

0: the announcement of the Iran-U.S. agreement will mean a long-term fix to a conflict that has sent inflation painfully upward. The Dow Jones Industrial Average climbed 638 points. Brent crude's price fell 4.8%, helping stocks of companies with big fuel bills to lead the market. Moberly Parks and Recreation presents Legendary Creatures on Friday, June 26th. The community is welcome to take blankets or lawn chairs to the Rothwell Park Amphitheater for a fun mix of reptiles and raptors. This event is free and open for all ages. 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
1: Here's a look at your forecast. A wind advisory begins at 7 a.m. tomorrow and remains in effect until 3 p.m. tomorrow afternoon. Mainly sunny skies this afternoon. Daytime highs approaching 79. Mainly clear skies again tonight. Lows around 63. Chance of severe storms tomorrow. High of 89. Lots of sunshine. Partly cloudy Thursday with highs around 78. 83 Friday. I'm Staff Meteorologist Paul Trombley. Right now, it's 79 degrees.
2: Let's take a look at your closing sentiment report. July corn down 1 3/4 at 4.13 3/4. September down 1/4 at 4.22 1/2. December up 3/4 at 4.42 1/2. July soybeans up 10 3/4 at 11.30. August up 11 at 11.34 1/2. November up 11 3/4 at 11.46 1/2. July Chicago wheat up 6 1/4 at 5.96, September up 3 3/4 at 6.04 1/4, December up 5 at 6.21 3/4. August live cattle up 5.95 at 2.49.20, and October up 5.20 at 2.42. August feeder cattle up 5.32 at 3.66.87, September up 5.75 at 3.65.27, and October up 6.32 at 3.62.42. July lean hogs are down 177 at 94.80. With this look at your closing sentiment report, I'm Kaylin Lair on TFN The Farm Net.
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0: That's Zach Toppin, South of Sanity. I'm Eric DeNiro. Need to keep cool and keep your energy bill down too? Grab a large tub of ice and place it in front of a fan. The temperature will cool down as the air passes over the ice.
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15: Here's a look at your forecast. A wind advisory begins at 7 a.m. tomorrow and remains in effect until 3 p.m. tomorrow afternoon. Mainly sunny skies this afternoon. Daytime highs approaching 79. Mainly clear skies again tonight. Lows around 63. Chance of severe storms tomorrow. High of 89. Lots of sunshine. Partly cloudy Thursday with highs around 78. 83 Friday. I'm Staff Meteorologist Paul Trombley. Right now, it's 77 degrees.
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0: 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Got some Craig Morgan on the way. He'll sing about the benefits of Sundays after Jason Aldean.

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1: just for the record, we're not country-ish. We're country all the way. Yeah! Playing one great song after another. 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

0: That's Sam Hunt with Outskirts. I'm Eric De Niro, and Father's Day is coming up this Sunday, and the holiday has been around a while. The first documented event to specifically honor fathers was held at a West Virginia church in 1908.
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3: Here's a look at your forecast. A wind

0: advisory begins at 7 a.m. tomorrow and remains in effect until 3 p.m. tomorrow afternoon. Lots of sunshine this afternoon with a high of 79. Mainly clear skies tonight, lows dip down to about 63. Mainly clear skies tomorrow, chance of severe thunderstorms, daytime highs approaching 89. A blend of clouds and sun Thursday with daytime highs approaching 78, 83 Friday. I'm staff meteorologist Kara Foster. Right now, 77.
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1: Fox News, I'm John Saucier. The U.S. and Iran agreeing to extend a ceasefire for 60 days. Specifics of the deal are scarce. President Trump says it won't be made public until it's signed on Friday. Senate Majority Leader John Thune says he believes in the Trump administration's ability to negotiate a good deal.
2: I fully believe that the president and his team are moving in the right direction, getting the strait open, getting those shipping lanes opened again, I think is going to be really essential.
1: But Senate Minority Leader Chuck Schumer calls for the president to make the details of this deal public.
3: After more than 100 days of bloodshed, 13 Americans killed, hundreds more wounded, tens of billions of dollars spent, what exactly did we get out of Trump's failed war?
1: President Trump says he supports sending the details of the deal to Congress for a review. U.S. and Iranian officials have offered contradictory statements about what's been agreed to. 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
5: A Moberly man is charged with misdemeanor DWI after police say he was reported in a white Hummer involved in two suspicious vehicle calls late Sunday. Officers say Ross Van Cleve was driving slowly, circling fuel pumps, and later pulled into the grass before nearly re-entering traffic. Police say Van Cleve admitted to snorting his medication, showed signs of impairment, and performed poorly on field sobriety tests. A search reportedly found a bottle with a straw and a bag of prescription medications. He agreed to a blood draw, and officers say he has prior drug-related convictions. A Clarence man was taken into custody on Monday, June 15th. According to the Randolph County Sheriff's Office, 45-year-old Christopher Tullos was arrested at 2:15 p.m. for alleged second-degree drug trafficking. Tullos is being held on a $20,000 bond, cash, or surety. Arraignment is pending. The deal that is bringing the United States' conflict with Iran to a close has stipulations for Israel as well. Iran's top diplomat said Tuesday that part of the agreement requires Israel to withdraw from Lebanon, a condition Israel has already rejected. Iranian foreign minister said Israel's occupation of southern Lebanon would violate the deal. The contradictory interpretations threaten to sink the agreement and lead to the resumption of all-out war. The United States has not said whether Lebanon was a part of the final agreement. It remains unclear what is in the agreement, as it has yet to be released publicly in full. 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Governor Mike Kehoe ordered the Missouri Capitol Dome to shine purple yesterday in recognition of World Elder Abuse Awareness Day. State officials say about 1 in 10 elders experience abuse, neglect, or financial exploitation, and the risk is higher for those with cognitive decline. Health leaders warn that social isolation causes vulnerability. Suspected abuse of senior or disabled Missourians can be reported to the Adult Abuse and Neglect Hotline at 1-800-392-0210 or online at health.mo.gov/abuse. Today we

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1: Here's a look at your forecast. A wind advisory begins at 7 a.m. tomorrow and remains in effect until 3 p.m. tomorrow afternoon. Lots of sunshine this afternoon with a high of 79. Mainly clear skies tonight, lows dip down to about 63. Mainly clear skies tomorrow, chance of severe thunderstorms, daytime highs approaching 89. A blend of clouds and sun Thursday with daytime highs approaching 78, 83 Friday. I'm staff meteorologist Kara Foster. Right now, 77.
2: Let's take a look at your closing sediment report. July corn down 1 3/4 at 4:13 3/4. September down 1/4 at 4:22 1/2. December up 3/4 at 4:42 1/2. July soybeans up 10 3/4 at 11:30. August up 11 at 11:34 1/2. November up 11 3/4 at 11:46 1/2. July Chicago wheat up 6 1/4 at 5:96. September up 3 3/4 at 6:04 1/4. December up 5 at 6:21 3/4. August live cattle up 5.95 at 2:49.20, and October up 5:20 at 2:42. August feeder cattle up 5:32 at 3:66.87. September up 5:75 at 3:65.27, and October up 6:32 at 3:62.42. July lean hogs are down 177 at 94.80. With this look at your closing sediment report, I'm Kaylin Lair on TFN The Farm Net.
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0: Joe Nichols and Give Me That Girl, but hold the scorpions. South African authorities arrested a 28-year-old man who they caught smuggling 150 venomous scorpions through Cape Town Airport. The man had concealed the live arachnids between his clothing inside his luggage, police said. I always thought that'd be a very interesting job working at like an airport security. You probably see some really interesting stuff.
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9: Here's a look at your forecast. A wind advisory begins at 7 a.m. tomorrow and remains in effect until 3 p.m. tomorrow afternoon. Lots of sunshine this afternoon with a high of 79. Mainly clear skies tonight, lows dip down to about 63. Mainly clear skies tomorrow, chance of severe thunderstorms, daytime highs approaching 89. A blend of clouds and sun Thursday, with daytime highs approaching 78, 83 Friday. I'm staff meteorologist Kara Foster. Right now, it's 79 degrees.
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0: Lady A on the way after Ty Myers and Ends of the Earth.

And now, we'd like to share our favorite recipe for a good time. First, add a little of this. Then, sprinkle in a bit of this. And then, add a whole bunch of these ones. Finally, mix well, serve, and enjoy daily. 104.7 FM is Crest Country.

0: That's Hardy with MacArthur. I'm Eric De Niro. Don't go anywhere. There's more great country coming up for you. Got some Joe Diffie in there, and Tucker Wetmore is next.
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9: Let's take a look at your closings at a report. July corn down 1 3/4 at 413 3/4. September down 1/4 at 422 1/2. December up 3/4 at 442 1/2. July soybeans up 10 3/4 at 1130. August up 11 at 1134 1/2. November up 11 3/4 at 1146 1/2. July Chicago wheat up 6 1/4 at 596. September up 3 3/4 at 604 1/4. December up 5 at 621 3/4. August live cattle up 595 at 249.20. And October up 520 at 242. August feeder cattle up 532 at 366.87. September up 575 at 365.27. And October up 632 at 362.42. July lean hogs are down 177 at 94.80. With this look at your closing settlement report, I'm Kaylin Lair on TFN The Farm Net.
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0: Shane Brown there with Woman. And did you know that your brain gets as backed up as your gut? 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
2: Here's a look at your forecast. A wind advisory begins at 7 a.m. tomorrow and remains in effect until 3 p.m. tomorrow afternoon. Lots of sunshine this afternoon with a high of 79. Mainly clear skies tonight, lows dip down to about 63. Mainly clear skies tomorrow, chance of severe thunderstorms, daytime highs approaching 89. A blend of clouds and sun Thursday with daytime highs approaching 78, 83 Friday. I'm staff meteorologist Kara Foster. Right now, it's 79 degrees.
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5: Fox News, I'm Tom Graham. The FBI says it broke up a potential terror attack at the White House. Suspects arrested in California, Ohio, Missouri, and Nebraska. More arrests are possible.
6: The FBI became aware of the plot last Wednesday after a parent of 19-year-old Tyson Proper alerted police to concerning behavior. He was arrested near Columbus, Ohio. Court filings say investigators learned from Proper of a Signal group chat involving as many as 23 individuals.
5: Fox's Jared Halpern. Oil prices falling again today, following that tentative deal to end the conflict with Iran. The Dow climbing, setting a new record today, up 329 points. Fox's Business Network's Ashley Webster.
7: The Dow itself rising above 52,000. We've seen stocks like Caterpillar, for instance, moving higher, along with banks like J.P. Morgan.
5: Over the NASDAQ and S&P fell on the day. 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
9: A Linn County one-vehicle accident injured two Browning residents. According to the Missouri State Highway Patrol, a 61-year-old Browning woman was driving a Chevrolet Silverado on Missouri 5, 1 mile north of Linus, at 11:34 a.m. on Sunday, June 14th. Her truck traveled off the right side of the roadway, resulting in an overcorrection, sending her off the left side of the roadway where the truck was overturned. She was life-flighted by MU University Hospital in Columbia in serious condition. Her 75-year-old male passenger, also of Browning, was transported by the Linn County Ambulance to Pershing Memorial Hospital with moderate injuries. City officials in Mexico say Emery Sapp and Sons began resurfacing Highway 22 at 6:30 a.m. today, starting at Morris Street and working west. Traffic is reduced to one lane, with flaggers guiding vehicles through the work zone. MoDOT's June 2nd project notice shows this work is part of a larger resurfacing contract covering Route NN and Route 22, with completion scheduled by November 2026, weather permitting. The deal that is bringing the United States' conflict with Iran to a close has stipulations for Israel as well. Iran's top diplomat said Tuesday that part of the agreement requires Israel to withdraw from Lebanon, a condition Israel has already rejected. Iranian foreign minister said Israel's occupation of southern Lebanon would violate the deal. The contradictory interpretations threaten to sink the agreement and lead to the resumption of all-out war. The United States has not said whether Lebanon was a part of the final agreement. It remains unclear what is in the agreement, as it has yet to be released publicly in full. You're listening to news at centralmoinfo.com. The nation's largest wind farm is expected to begin operating this month, sending new power to Arizona and Southern California. While the project is based in the Southwest, Missouri energy analysts say large-scale wind development in other regions can influence long-term transportation planning in the Midwest, including future grid connections that serve Missouri. Moberly Parks and Recreation invites everyone to join in its 12th annual 4th of July extravaganza celebration. The Howard Hitz Athletic Complex gates will open at 4 p.m. with lots of discounted activities and food for sale. The fireworks show is free to attend, with courtesy carts available for transporting attendees to and from Rothwell Park and the complex. 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
11: Here's a look at your forecast. A wind advisory begins at 7 a.m. tomorrow and remains in effect until

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0: Chevy Silverado there by Bailey Zimmerman. Are you a liberal or a conservative? Either way, your parents could be the reason why. Researchers found that being a disciplinarian leads to children leaning more conservatively in the future. Being a nurturing parent leads to children growing up to be more liberal.
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14: Here's a look at your forecast. A wind advisory begins at 7 a.m. tomorrow and remains in effect until 3 p.m. tomorrow afternoon. Lots of sunshine this afternoon with a high of 79. Mainly clear skies tonight, lows dip down to about 63. Mainly clear skies tomorrow, chance of severe thunderstorms, daytime highs approaching 89. A blend of clouds and sun Thursday with daytime highs approaching 78, 83 Friday. I'm staff meteorologist Kara Foster. Currently 77.
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0: 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That's Morgan Wallen and Man Made a Bar. I'm Eric De Niro. Stick around. More great country headed your way from Kenny Chesney. And I'll play Hudson Westbrook next.
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13: Let's take a look at your closings at a report. July corn down 1 3/4 at 413 3/4. September down 1/4 at 422 1/2. December up 3/4 at 442 1/2. July soybeans up 10 3/4 at 11:30. August up 11 at 11:34 1/2. November up 11 3/4 at 11:46 1/2. July Chicago wheat up 6 1/4 at 596. September up 3 3/4 at 604 1/4. December up 5 at 621 3/4. August live cattle up 595 at 249.20. And October up 520 at 242. August feeder cattle up 532 at 366.87. September up 575 at 365.27. And October up 632 at 362.42. July lean hogs are down 177 at 94.80. With this look at your closing settlement report, I'm Kaylin Lair on TFN The Farm Net.
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0: the Cardinals and the Padres. Game two of a three-game series tonight. Cardinals won game one yesterday, so a win tonight, and they secure a series victory. Welcome into St. Louis Cardinals baseball. The voice of the Cardinals, John Rooney, along with Rick Jordan, will have the call of the game. We'll hear from Mike Claiborne coming up in just a little while. My name is Matt Pauly. We are bringing you Cardinals baseball tonight. What a win it was for them yesterday as Dustin May pitches them to a 3-0 victory, gives up just one hit in a complete game shutout. And before we completely move on to today's game, let's relive yesterday with today's replay.
1: Wind up the 2-2 pitch with one out in the top of the first inning. Merrill swings and goes down on strikes.
2: 2-1 delivery is hit towards left center field, towards the gap, and it's going to get down. Between the left fielder and the center fielder, it's bobbled now by Merrill. Two runs are going to score. The Cardinals lead 2-0. Jimmy Crooks comes through with a runner in scoring position, drives in two of them.
1: A swing and a line drive, base hit right field, and I love two-out RBIs. That ball goes to the corner, and it bounces away from the right fielder, Tatis. Burleson is standing at second with a two-out RBI in the fifth. The Cardinals lead 3-0. The pitch is swung on and missed, the third strikeout for May. 2-2 on Song with Duran on deck. The pitch. Swing and a miss. He got him. Threw him a cutter. Tied him up. Back-to-back strikeouts. Four strikeouts now. Here's Duran with the 1-2 pitch coming his way. Swing and a miss. Struck him out. He struck out the side as May gets a 1-2-3 sixth inning. We go to the home half. The Cardinals lead the Padres 3-0.
2: The 1-0 delivery is grounded to the left side. And, oh, that's a base hit in the hole between Jordan and Wynn. And that's the first hit for the Padres in this game, as Dustin May carried a no-hitter into the seventh inning. Double play still in order. There's a ground ball to short. Mason Wynn, he's got it. Runs to the bag. Throws on the run. And he got him. Mason Wynn hustled to the bag. Threw a rifle over to Alec Burleson for the double play. And he's jacked about that. Slams his glove into the Cardinals dugout. Big-time play for Mason Wynn.
1: The Padres are down to their last strike. May with the windup. The 1-2 pitch to Fernando Tatis Jr. Swing and a miss. That's a Redbird winner. That's a one-hitter. That's a shutout for Dustin May. Light up the night. Light it up in downtown St. Louis as the Cardinals celebrate a great pitching performance and two-out RBIs.
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We'll resume streaming our normal programming following St. Louis Cardinals baseball. Major League Baseball does not allow us to stream the St. Louis Cardinals. 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We'll resume streaming our normal programming following St. Louis Cardinals baseball.